0: Homelessness. Act End says more than 2,000 residents attended its 6th annual Show and Shine on August 23rd. The fundraiser featured 125 vehicles and received support from 72 businesses and organizations. The Fort McMurray Chamber of Commerce is helping local businesses prepare for new Canadian counter tariffs taking effect on September 8th. The tariffs will range from 15% to 50% and cover nearly $28 billion in American imports. The Chamber has gathered tariff details, financial support information, and trade updates in one place for businesses concerned about costs and supply chains. And Wood Buffalo is preparing for its first region-wide celebration of reading and storytelling. Read Across Wood Buffalo Day is set for September 25th as part of Alberta Culture Days. Organizers are inviting schools, libraries, businesses, families, and community groups to create their own literacy activities. This year's theme is Many Stories, Shared Humanity. 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That's what's trending on Play. I'm Corey Atkinson.
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2: Tonight, partly cloudy, a low of 8. Tuesday, sunshine, high 26 with a low of 12. Wednesday, sunny, high 26 degrees. Thursday, mix of sun and cloud, high 23. Friday, sunshine, high 22. And Saturday, mix of sun and cloud, high 17.
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0: In the 90s, some psychologist who's much smarter than me devised a list of 36 questions to make somebody fall in love with you. And ratings season is coming up. So I need you to love me, which means today we're going through 16 of those 36 questions. First up, given the choice of anyone in the world, whom would you want as a dinner guest? Well, first things first, wording implies that I'm the one feeding this guest. I guess, can they be alive or dead? Like, I'd want Anthony Bourdain. That seems like the most obvious choice. The guy would enjoy literally any food that you put in front of him and find a beautiful way of describing your personal connection to it. But I guess my second choice would be Cookie Monster, because you know what he likes.
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1: Tonight, we're going through a list of 36 questions to make you fall in love because ratings are coming up and I need you to love me. So, question two, would you like to be famous and in what way? Here's the crazy thing. I work in radio. It's clear that I want to be famous at least a little bit. Otherwise, I wouldn't be talking to you. But the longer I work in radio, the less I want people to know who I am. Like, you can know me as a public personality, but I don't want to get recognized everywhere I go. I already get recognized sometimes in public, and it's never when I'm at the top of my game. It's always when I'm, like, in sweatpants at IKEA, just there for the meatballs. My ideal level of fame is like one of those actors that you recognize because they're a background character in so many things, but gun to your head, you could not tell me their name.
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1: Ratings are coming up soon, and I need you to love me. So, today, we're going through 36 questions to make you fall in love. Question number 3. Before making a phone call, do you ever rehearse what you are going to say? And why? Yes. And I don't do it because I'm nervous about talking to another person. I do it because I'm nervous about that person knowing who I am and noticing that I'm stumbling on the phone even though I'm supposed to talk for a living. I don't want people to think less of me professionally just because I'm on the phone instead of doing the actual radio show. Does that make sense? I also have to write down a full script for my coffee order anytime I'm trying to buy something more complicated than a double-double.
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2: 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What would constitute a perfect day for you? My answer to this one is that I refuse to answer this question. Because I believe it's so loaded. I think that the idea of a perfect day is in constant flux. What might be a perfect day today could be an awful day tomorrow. Like, sometimes I want to sleep in until noon, and then I want to rot on my phone until 5 p.m., eat one really big meal that's incredibly unhealthy, and then stay up until 3. Other days, I want to get up by 5 o'clock in the morning and get things going.
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1: With the baseball season done, hockey season is just about here. Your Fort McMurray Oil Barons are back on the ice for some expedition games in early preseason action in early September. 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
2: I'm Corey Atkinson. Here's what's trending on Play. Donations are pouring into the Fort McMurray SPCA after nearly 100 dogs were rescued from a Gregoire home. John Tupper tells us more.
3: The RMWB says bylaw services found the small-bearded dogs while executing a search warrant on August 25th. The dogs are now being cared for at the SPCA, where the sudden intake has doubled the shelter's animal population overnight without any increase in staffing. The organization is asking for patience as staff respond to the added workload. Each dog needs an examination, vaccinations, spaying or neutering, while some of the animals also require specialized food and treatment. You can find a link to donate to the SPCA on our news page. For Harvard Media News, I'm John Tupper.
2: School zones are back in effect as students in Fort McMurray's public and Catholic divisions return to class today. The RMWB says drivers must slow to 30 kilometers per hour from 7:30 this morning until 4:30 this afternoon. Motorists should expect heavier traffic near schools and watch for children walking, cycling, skateboarding, or riding scooters. A record-setting car show is giving the Center of Hope nearly $58,000 to support people experiencing homelessness. Acton says more than 2,000 residents attended its 6th annual Show and Shine on August 23rd. The fundraiser featured 125 vehicles and received support from 72 businesses and organizations. The Fort McMurray Chamber of Commerce is helping local businesses prepare for new Canadian counter-tariffs taking effect on September 8th. The tariffs will range from 15% to 50% and cover nearly $28 billion in American imports. The Chamber has gathered tariff details, financial support information, and trade updates in one place for businesses concerned about costs and supply chains. And Wood Buffalo is preparing for its first region-wide celebration of reading and storytelling. Read Across Wood Buffalo Day is set for September 25th as part of Alberta Culture Days. Organizers are inviting schools, libraries, businesses, families, and community groups to create their own literacy activities. This year's theme is Many Stories, Shared Humanity. 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That's what's trending on Play. I'm Corey Atkinson.
0: Play weather.
4: Tonight, partly cloudy, a low of 8. Tuesday, sunshine, high 26 with a low of 12. Wednesday, sunny, high 26 degrees. Thursday, mix of sun and cloud, high 23. Friday, sunshine, high 22. And Saturday, mix of sun and cloud, high 17.
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1: Are you in love with me yet? Ratings season is coming up, and I want you to love me by then. So to make it happen, we're going through that list of 36 questions to make you fall in love. Question number 5, when did you last sing to yourself or to someone else? I sing to myself almost every single day in the car on my way home from work, because if I have any pent-up aggression or just jittery feelings that I need to get out, I think it's very therapeutic to toss on some loud music and just yell it out in your car. I don't want to sing the songs necessarily, but a little bit about me is that I have a playlist of songs that yell on my phone, so I'll put on that specifically so that I have an excuse to shout at the top of my lungs and pretend it's because I'm doing art.
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1: I think our date is going really well right now. We're going through a list of 36 questions to make you fall in love because it's almost time for ratings. And I really need your love. So, question number 6. If you were able to live to the age of 90 and retain either the mind or body of a 30-year-old for the last 60 years of your life, which would you want? No-brainer, I want the mind. No-brainer, I want the mind. Look, I understand I won't be able to go out and climb a mountain or anything like that, and that's a bummer, but I could tell jokes, I could read books, I could keep up in a conversation, and that is what I'm afraid of most, is not being able to keep up with a conversation. Kids terrify me because culture changes so fast, and I know I'm not going to be able to keep up with it, so I'm still trying to come to peace with that.
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We're going through that list of 36 questions to make you fall in love because ratings are coming up soon and I want you to love me so that my bosses can also love me as much as I want them to. That's neither here nor there. Question number 7. Do you have a secret hunch about how you will die? Is this too dark for the radio? Should I not talk about this? I do have a secret hunch. I guess maybe I don't need to get into details. I suspect that something unexpected and quick will happen to me as a consequence of me not paying attention in life. I have ADHD. It's always been a fear of mine that I'm not going to notice something and that something will go terribly wrong. I have a few specifics, but we don't need to get into that, so I'm not bumming everybody out. But yes, I have a hunch, and it is backed by the fact that I do have ADHD.

0: I'm taking you through a list of 36 different questions to help you fall in love, because obviously ratings are going to be coming up soon, and I want you to fall in love with me by the time my bosses are looking at the numbers for this show. So, question number 8. Name 3 things you and your partner appear to have in common. Okay, so here's the question. Am I doing this about you and I, or do I do the cop-out choice here and talk about my wife for a second? I think we should do it between you and I. Okay, number 1, well, I mean, you're listening to play, so clearly we both have a passion for throwback pop music. But who doesn't? Number 2, you clearly have a great sense of humor. I mean, you're listening to me right now, so obviously. And number 3, has anybody ever told you that your eyes are just gorgeous? And so are mine.
1: 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Let's kick off the night.
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1: If you are just tuning in, I hope you're ready to fall in love with me because we are going through 36 questions to make you fall in love. It's this psychological study that was done in the 90s to help somebody fall in love with you, and I'm trying to make you fall in love with me so that my ratings are better. Okay, question number 9. For what in your life do you feel most grateful? You can call this a cop-out answer if you want to, but it is my daughter. I found out during my wife's pregnancy that my daughter and I both have this rare genetic condition called MED13L, which is incredibly rare and super unstudied. And when the doctors first found out that she had it, we were super worried because they had no idea what it could possibly mean for her future. And then they found out that I had it. And the most reassuring thing that they could continue to tell us was, oh, she'll probably just turn out like you then. And I have never heard something sound so comforting and so insulting somehow at the same time in my entire life.
2: Here we go again, buddy. 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
2: If you happen to be my parents, you can stop listening to the show now for at least a few minutes. But if you're not my parents, we're going through a list of 36 questions to make you fall in love with me because ratings are soon, and I want you to love me in time for my numbers to go up. Question number 10. If you could change anything about the way you were raised, what would it be? I think I could have been a great skateboarder. I firmly believe that I could have become a great skateboarder. I had the drive, I had the passion, I had the desire to learn how to ride a skateboard. And my parents did get me a skateboard, but I lived on a farm. There was nowhere for me to ride the skateboard. Even in the empty shed, there were little bits of gravel that would throw me onto my knees and face and stop me from achieving my dream of becoming Tony Hawk Pro Skater. So I guess I just would have wanted, like, pavement?
1: Let's do it! Play at night with Connor.

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8: Play weather.
9: Tonight, partly cloudy, a low of 8. Tuesday, sunshine, high 26 with a low of 12. Wednesday, sunny, high 26 degrees. Thursday, mix of sun and cloud, high 23. Friday, sunshine, high 22. And Saturday, mix of sun and cloud, high 17.
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1: At this point in the show, you know what's going on. We're going through a list of 36 questions to make you fall in love because I want you to fall in love with me. You know, because ratings are coming up and I really want to do well in the ratings. We're on question 11 and they're asking me to take 4 minutes to tell you my life story in as much detail as possible. What a wild question to ask another person. I think that this is in the context of a first date, right? So imagine you just met somebody and you're like, for 4 uninterrupted minutes, I want you to tell me as much detail about your life story as you possibly can. I couldn't do it. Not only that, I'm only supposed to talk here for like a minute at a time. Besides, I've been very open about my life story on the radio so far. I think the only thing you might not know about me is that I know how to ride a unicycle poorly. 1, 2, 3.
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1: Picture this. It's almost time for ratings to come in, and I want my ratings to be good. So I'm asking you 36 questions to make you fall in love. It's this whole psychological study that was done in the 90s, and I'm hoping that it works because I want you to love me. Question number 12. If you could wake up tomorrow having gained any one quality or ability, what would it be? Now, this is very telling about me as a person because my mind immediately goes to superpowers. I'm sure some people are like, I would love to be more personable. I personally would love the ability to control short periods of time. I want to, within the past, let's say, 5 minutes, stop time, rewind, fast forward, freeze for a minute so that I have time to think of an appropriate response. Or, I guess I wish I could read faster. Get the
0: vibe, it's gonna be lit tonight. Play at night with Connor.
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2: We're going through that famous list of 36 questions to make you fall in love because rating season is almost here and I want you to love me and I want my ratings to be good. Okay, question number 13. If a crystal ball could tell you the truth about yourself, your life, the future, or anything else, what would you want to know? Oh no, I think that knowledge is a burden. I think that getting the answer to an unanswered question would not do me any good. Of course, I would want to know how much of the wrong in my life is within my control. But then I don't want to know the answer to that, because I would only become more sad realizing that I could prevent most of the things occurring to me, which that feeling is almost an answer in itself.
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1: We are now on question number 14 of 36 questions to make you fall in love, because I'm trying to make you fall in love with me because ratings are coming up and blah, blah, blah. Please make me look good to my boss by listening to my show. Okay. Question number 14. Is there something that you've dreamed of doing for a long time? Why haven't you done it? I want to write a book, but writing a book is very hard. And I don't want to bore you with all of the details about what I might write a book about, but there's a second book I want to write, a cookbook. I don't want it published. I don't want it to be like a big thing, but I want my own book. I want a physical book of recipes that I frequently use, and I want multiple copies of that book so that when my nieces and nephews graduate high school, I can give them a copy of my cookbook to be like, here is a collection of recipes that will help you survive for the next several years while you're figuring things out. And I haven't done it because I'm lazy.
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12: Tonight, partly cloudy, a low of 8. Tuesday, sunshine, high 26 with a low of 12. Wednesday, sunny, high 26 degrees. Thursday, mix of sun and cloud, high 23. Friday, sunshine, high 22. And Saturday, mix of sun and cloud, high 17.
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1: In the 90s, this psychologist wrote a list of 36 questions to make you fall in love with another person. And I'm answering those questions today because I want you to love me. Because ratings are coming up soon, if I'm being completely transparent about my intentions. Question number 15, what is the greatest accomplishment of your life? The easy answer here is my daughter again, but I'm not going to do that to you because I think that's a cop-out. My personal greatest accomplishment might be winning a stand-up contest a few years ago. And it's not like a huge thing, but you have to understand, I didn't pay attention in school. I didn't set myself up with good grades or a good education to get a good job. I've relied my entire life on being funny. And the fact that I have made a living off of my personality is nothing short of a miracle. Because if you could see some of the texts that I receive, there are a lot of people out there that do not think I should be able to make a living off of a personality like this.
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1: Okay. We have time for one more question tonight. We're going through 36 questions to make you fall in love because I want you to fall in love with me. Because I want to do well in the ratings this year. Question number 16. What do you value the most in a friendship? I value people who prioritize joy. I like people who want to make other people laugh and smile and feel safe, because that's where it starts. If you want to make other people happy, you have to make them feel safe around you. You have to make them feel wanted around you. You have to create an environment where they can enjoy themselves and enjoy being around you. So if you're prioritizing joy, you're prioritizing the safety and comfort and happiness of others. And I do not think that's something that bad people do.

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1: 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And on September the 19th, the 9th annual hospital bed races will hit up Syncrude Athletic Park starting at noon. And finally, September the 20th, the Inner Pipeline Fort McMurray Marathon taking over McDonald Island Park and Wood Buffalo. 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

0: 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I love it. I love you. You're amazing.
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1: I'm John.
2: I'm Marina.
1: Marina, what's going on, dude?
2: Welcome back. How was your trip?
1: It was good. Very uneventful, which is the perfect way to spend a vacation.
2: So you said that your family was working and your friends were working.
1: It was just me kicking it for a little bit. And then my parents, on Saturday, we had fun. I guess we just hung out. But every other day of the week, it was like, oh, you work again? What is that like? Couldn't be me. And now I'm back.
2: So you're all relaxed and refreshed?
1: I mean, I didn't go to Mexico. I went to Calgary. But as relaxed as one can be coming back from Calgary, it's like if you went and hung out with your parents for a week and then came back here. How would you feel refreshed and ready to go? No, exactly. Yeah.
2: I'd feel like I needed another vacation.
1: Listen, let me just tell you this. My sister went to Vegas. I did not go to Vegas.
2: Oh.
1: Yeah.
2: That's fun.
1: Yeah, so.
2: Fun for her.
1: Oh, yeah, as a 20-year-old.
2: Yeah. Oh, she's not even 21.
1: No.
2: Oh.
1: She made do.
2: Okay.
1: Yeah, she went with her 21-plus friends and cousins, and she made do. Let's just say that.
2: All right.
1: Definitely had a lot more fun than I did.
2: Well,
1: in
2: that's
1: Vegas.
2: Good.
1: Yeah.
2: We're heading to school this morning. You know that?
1: We are, and I'm immediately having flashbacks. But I'm also super jealous because I hear it's an athletic academy, and they didn't have those when I was growing up.
2: Same.
1: Not like I would have gone. I mean, my body type is not built for athletic academies. However, that sounds so cool.
2: Yeah, Wood Buffalo Athletic Academy. We're heading there for their first day of school.
1: Yeah.
2: I was at, where was I yesterday? Dave McNeely.
1: How was that?
2: It was chaos.
1: Yeah.
2: There was so many kids. I think one of the teachers was like, we keep growing every year and there's so many kids. And then I cried.
1: What?
2: Yeah,
1: why?
2: Because my friend's daughter is starting kindergarten.
1: Yeah.
2: And she was a wreck, like just bawling her eyes out.
1: Yeah.
2: And the empath in me.
1: Of course.
2: I also cried.
1: Of course.
2: It wasn't just her either. It was a lot of the other parents too. I blame them.
1: Question. Do you think a lot of the parents were crying sad tears or happy tears? Oh my God, I get rid of you for all this time now.
2: It's hard to tell, but I was curious to know how much wine was in those to-go cups in the morning.

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0: This morning, I woke up with a bunch of frost on my windows on my car. Now, you didn't.
1: Don't
0: you park underground. You know where I didn't wake up to frost on my car? Calgary. What is going on here? The second August is like nearing its end, it becomes fall time. Fall's not supposed to be here till September 22nd. Mm-hmm. So what are we doing?
1: I couldn't tell you. Mother Nature's been on a... She's been on a little tangent this year, I would
0: say. Maybe just a little bit. I feel like we wasted our summer. Well, you didn't. You went to Jasper, or like you went to all these beautiful places. Mm-hmm. But I feel like me staying put here, it's like all we got was like rain. The days that were hot were a little too hot. Like I remember being beautiful last year. And oh my God, the amount of orange and red trees I saw driving back to Fort McMurray from Calgary. It's sickening.
1: I don't know if I'm just purposely trying to be oblivious to the fall colors and the trees changing, but I haven't noticed any other color leaf than green.
0: I'll be fair. Like, I have not driven around town since I've been here. I just drove into town. I haven't seen, like, a red and orange tree, but definitely driving through Calgary, through Edmonton, and getting up here, it was like, oh yeah, it's about to be fall.
1: I don't even think I've seen a leaf on the ground yet.
0: Listen, please keep saying that. Please.
1: It's funny because I was looking through our text line yesterday, and somebody who had texted us last year, it was mid-August, I think it was Nick.
0: Cool, okay.
1: And we were talking about the leaves changing, and he's like, I've seen the leaves change like a month ago. And I was like, oh no, so... Looking at the time of where we were at now in the year, I was like, we should have snow on the ground by now.
0: Don't say that. We had that big, big snow in, what was it, May, that shut down like Highway 63? Mm-hmm. That should at least have us until like December 23rd is when it'll start snowing.
1: Okay, I'm going to say something. This might have people hate me, and we're going to keep talking about the S word here for a second. And I get... that snow comes down in the mountains way more often than obviously here in August. But Banff got dumped on yesterday.
0: Oh no.
1: And their ski hills were like, it's winter time, baby. And I'm like, we haven't even got to fall yet. What?
0: Don't say that again. That sucks to hear.
1: It does suck to hear.
0: Especially because if I was in Calgary, Banff is like a hop,
1: right there.
0: Skip, and a jump.
1: Yeah,
0: stop talking right now. That's horrific, because yesterday, last week, it was still August, albeit it's September 1st. Happy September, everybody. But that's, oh, man.
1: Yeah, I know. And if it's going to be anything like last winter, I'm not prepared. I'm moving to Mexico.
0: Just wait till we have to go to Fort Shipp.

0: me.
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2: I'm Corey Atkinson. Here's what's trending on Play. Canada is 1 week away from imposing tariffs on American goods as its response to the escalating trade dispute with the United States continues. The measures take effect September 8th after U.S. President Donald Trump imposed 50% tariffs on roughly $28 billion in Canadian goods. Prime Minister Mark Carney says Canada will match U.S. tariffs dollar for dollar to protect Canadian workers and businesses. Canada's push to diversify trade in the wake of unprecedented U.S. tariffs is putting new attention on the oil sands. Energy Minister Tim Hodgson was in Fort McMurray touring the industry, marking the first visit by a federal minister in more than a decade. Harvard Media asked Hodgson about finding new customers for Canadian energy.
3: As I go around the world, whether it's Japan or India or Europe, what I hear over and over again is people want what we have. They know we are a reliable supplier.
2: Hodgson argues energy can be one of the country's strongest cards in the trade dispute. Even with projects underway, he says more work remains. Free men's health screening is coming to Fort McMurray 468 First Nation later this month. John Tupper brings us the information.
4: The man van will be at the 468 Health Center on September 25th from 9 until 1. Men between the ages 40 and 70 can receive a free baseline PSA blood test for prostate cancer. Blood pressure, blood sugar, and mental wellness checks will also be available. No appointment is needed. For Harvard Media News, I'm John Tupper.
2: Friends of Medicare are calling for expanded harm reduction and evidence-based addictions care as Alberta marks International Overdose Awareness Day. The advocacy group says at least 1,437 Albertans died from drug poisoning last year. And increased military air traffic is expected around Fort McMurray this week as Four Wing Cold Lake conducts training at the Fort McMurray International Airport. The Canadian Armed Forces says the exercise runs through September 4th and involves CF-18 Hornet fighter aircraft. You can always access your local and Canadian news by downloading our app or visiting play1037.ca. That's what's trending on Play. I'm Corey Atkinson.
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2: 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The Fort McMurray Oil Barons host Bonnyville in a pair of AJHL preseason games Friday and Saturday at Centre Fire Place. The puck drops at 7 Friday and 2 p.m. on Saturday. One preseason game in the AJHL tonight, and that's Drayton Valley in Grand Prairie. The Toronto Blue Jays are a game and a half back of the Cleveland Guardians for the final wildcard spot as those teams tangle in the start of a three-game series by the shore of Lake Erie. Spencer Arrighetti gets the start for the Jays against Cleveland's Gavin Williams. Felix Auger-Aliassime, Denis Shapovalov, and Leila Fernandez won their opening singles matches at the U.S. Open. Houston's mayor is saying he'll do what it takes to bring a team to his city. The Texas city hopes to be active in time for the 2029-2030 season. Between a new arena and expansion fees, the cost for either Houston or Austin, Texas, is said to be $3.5 billion. And Leo Messi announced his retirement from international football yesterday. The 39-year-old scored 4 goals Saturday for Inter Miami against Montreal FC. That's your look at sports. I'm Corey Atkinson.
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5: This is a shock. 6 degrees.
6: Might as well say plus 6 at this point.
5: Yeah, that's disgusting. Today, though, we are going to see a high of 27, feeling more like 29. It's just crazy going from 6 to, at some point,
6: almost 20. 30.
5: Yeah, that's ridiculous. Mm. Tonight, going all the way down to 12, where we'll see very, very light winds, and that's it.
6: Tomorrow, mainly sunny. Little bit of light wind in the morning, high of 26, again, feeling like 30, overnight clear, and we're going down to 13.

0: Angel right here on Play Mornings. I'm John.
1: I'm Marina.
0: And Angel is what you could be as long as you team up with us as we team up with Legacy Dodge for September's Play It Forward, all in support of the Fort McMurray SPCA. 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
1: Mm-hmm. 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You can find that on the SPCA's Facebook page well. And as we all know, 97 dogs were just brought into the SPCA.
0: Just bananas.
1: Oh, that's almost 100 dogs. Like, what?
0: We might as well, hell of it. Let's round up.
1: Yeah.
0: Because you're telling me they didn't have three dogs before, you know?
2: Yeah.
0: 97 plus the three,
1: insane,
0: at least they already had at the SPCA.
1: And the amount of people in the community stepping up already
0: I've heard.
1: Wild.
0: Yeah.
1: I mean, it warms my heart.
0: It is. I don't want to say it's perfect timing because this sucks. Nobody should ever own 97 of anything. But the fact that we planned this halfway, like through August, and it just so happens that now the SPCA needs it more than ever.
1: Quick question. I'm just going to divert here. How many pairs of shoes do you own?
0: So once again, head on over to play1037.ca and you can find out all the information on how we are playing it forward with Legacy Dodge, all in support of the SPCA.

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0: Okay, so I kind of feel like, how do I say this? Like, kind of like a child again.
1: Oh.
0: Strictly because I ate way too much junk food last night.
1: How much is too much?
0: I'm not going to get into it because okay. I'm a little embarrassed.
1: Remember, last Halloween, you did tell a story on air about you buying a box of Halloween chocolate yeah. and it being gone the next day.
0: Yeah, so I went to A&W.
1: Okay.
0: A little bit, you know, went overboard there.
1: Oh, no. It's
0: Dollar
1: A&W,
0: Store, a bunch of candy.
1: Oh, Dollar Store
0: stuff.
1: Too. Yeah. Okay, okay.
0: And I wasn't going to eat any of the Dollar Store stuff because I filled up so much on A&W.
1: Yeah, you were going to save it.
0: Look, my yeah. stomach is not good this morning.
1: No.
0: I have been sick to my stomach like 5 times already because I ate way too much junk food.
1: You've been hiding it like a champ. I'll be honest.
0: I'm really trying here. Has that ever happened to you? Like where you just eaten too much junk food and then your stomach can't handle it?
1: I've never been sick from eating too much of anything, but I've definitely felt not great afterwards.
0: Mm-hmm.
1: Also, it's why I look like this and you look like that. Okay, you throwing up is your body being like, hey dude, you enjoyed it? Well, these are the ramifications. My body's just like, more please. So there's a little difference between you and I and our metabolisms.
0: So if I end up running out to the bathroom
1: this
0: morning,
1: that's
0: what it is. That's what it is.
1: Okay, now question, when you say sick, are you barfing?
0: Oh yeah.
1: Or are you pooping? All right, ladies and gentlemen, this is Play Mornings. Aren't you glad we're back together?

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2: I'm Corey Atkinson. Here's what's trending on Play. Canada's tariff response to the United States is set to take effect September 8th. Prime Minister Mark Carney suspended trade negotiations after saying last-minute American demands were unfair and uneconomic. The U.S. has imposed 50% tariffs on roughly $28 billion in Canadian goods. Carney says Canada will match those tariffs dollar for dollar while introducing additional support for affected workers and businesses. And as Canada and Prime Minister Mark Carney seek to diversify trade partners in the wake of unprecedented U.S. tariffs, Canada's energy minister was in Fort McMurray to tour the oil sands. Harvard Media spoke with Tim Hodgson about Canada's push to get its energy to more customers around the world.
3: We understand that when you're in a trade war you don't ask for, you need to use your very best cards. You need to play your very best cards. Our very best cards are our energy and natural resources.
2: Hodgson says Canada needs to sell its resources to allies beyond the United States. Even with work already underway, he says there's more still to come. His trip marks the first federal ministerial visit to the oil sands in more than a decade. Fort McMurray 468 First Nation is welcoming the Man Band for a free men's health clinic on September 25th. John Tupper has more.
4: The mobile clinic provides baseline prostate-specific antigen blood testing for men between the ages of 40 and 70, which can help early detection of prostate cancer. The 468 says prostate cancer often develops without warning signs. The clinic will run from 9 until 1 p.m. with no appointment required. For Harvard Media News, I'm John Tupper.
2: International Overdose Awareness Day is drawing renewed calls for changes to Alberta's approach to addictions care. Friends of Medicare says the province should expand publicly delivered treatment and harm reduction services. The group is criticizing closures of supervised consumption services and increased reliance on private addictions care. Executive Director Chris Galloway says Albertans need access to a full spectrum of evidence-based supports. You can always access your local and Canadian news by downloading our app or visiting play1037.ca. That's what's trending on Play. I'm Corey Atkinson.
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6: Right now it is 6 degrees. Today we're going to see a high of 27, feeling more like 29 with that Humidex, and tonight going all the way down to 12.
7: Tomorrow, sunshine all day long, high of 26, going to feel more like 30 with the Humidex, and then overnight clear and a low of 13.

0: We're heading back to school.
1: Yeah, we are. I would like to say I'm excited, but I don't know how many people are actually excited to go to school. Come on now.
2: Should ever. And if you are, you're a nerd. Sorry, I don't make the rules.
1: I feel like the first day is an exception. You know, you get to show off your new clothes, your new backpack.
2: Fair play.
1: But then anything after that, it's like you don't want to wake up.
2: Yeah.
1: You don't want to you don't want to do homework.
2: I don't know how they do it now, as obviously you and I do not have children that we know of. But when I was going to school, I think after grade two, the way I found out whose class I was in is they just have like a chair with like a list of names. How did you find out whose class you were in? Yeah, they had a chair like...
1: Ooh, I don't remember.
2: Grade three, Mr. Gorham or something. And
1: a
2: then,
1: chair?
2: Yeah, taped to the chair. Well, like every teacher had an individual chair, like just one of those tiny plastic chairs, whatever. And then taped to that was just the list of, hey, you're in this class if your name's on this. You're in this class. Like, how do they find out now?
1: Can I be so for real? I don't remember.
2: Yeah, okay.
1: It was so long ago. I honestly don't remember.
2: So the first day of school was either exciting or soul-crushing if you went up, looked at the list, and you're like, none of my friends are in this class. What the hell is going on? Because that's how we found out.
1: It's going to bother me that I can't remember. I need to know.
2: I wonder how they do it now. Like, do you get reached out to before school starts? Like, hey, your child's going to be in this.
1: We should call my mom.
2: We should call your mom. Lynette, well, first off, she should be listening. Okay? You've already taken photos of the sunrise. Good morning, Lynette. Text or call in to us and tell us, how did Marina find out what class she was going into? Because I know for a fact... Mine was on that chair every single year until, like, grade 10. Then grade 10, I found out my TA, and you're with them for all 3 years.
1: Huh. I have really nothing to say right now because I'm really trying to dive deep into the back of my brain and try to figure it out. Nothing's popping up.
2: Because if they went from, like, contacting your parents to be like, hey, you're in this class, to then what they were doing with me, to going back to contact, like, it should have just been like, hey, John's mom, he's in the dumb class. Don't tell him it's the dumb class, though. He'll know eventually.
1: Yeah. I don't know.
2: Okay,
1: can't tell you.
2: Any parents out there listening, let us know. But yeah, we are headed on over to Mack Island for the Wood Buffalo Athletic Academy.
1: Yes, first day of school for the Wood Buffalo Athletic Academy. So we're going to go celebrate with them.
2: That's right. And I'm just going to be jealous the entire time that there's an athletic academy that
1: maybe they'll let you in.
2: Maybe. Listen, I'm sure everybody listening knows I have like the IQ of a 12-year-old, so maybe. And
1: I think you'd have
2: I have the body of Kathy Bates,
1: though.
2: I don't know. Are we doing sumo wrestling? Because if we're doing track and field, I'm out.

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2: I'm Corey Atkinson. Here's what's trending on Play. Canada's political leaders are presenting a united front against new U.S. tariffs as Canadian measures take effect next week. Conservative leader Pierre Poilievre says Canada cannot accept one-sided tariffs or a bad trade deal. Prime Minister Mark Carney says Canada's goal remains securing the best deal for Canadians. The government will impose matching tariffs on American goods beginning September 8th. Canada's push to diversify trade in the wake of unprecedented U.S. tariffs is putting new attention on the oil sands. Energy Minister Tim Hodgson says Canadian oil and gas production benefits from environmental standards and partnerships with Indigenous peoples. The federal government has also been working to accelerate the regulatory process for major projects.
3: We're in the process of expanding it through optimization for another 300,000 barrels, and we are working hard to get to a listing of our West Coast oil pipeline, which will bring another million barrels to Tidewater.
2: Hodgson says Canada is viewed as a reliable supplier and argues energy can be one of the country's strongest cards in the trade dispute. Even with projects underway, he says more work remains. Men at the Fort McMurray 468 First Nation will have access to several free health checks when the man ban rolls into the community September 25th. John Tupper brings us there.
4: Along with prostate cancer screening, the mobile clinic will offer blood sugar and blood pressure testing, mental wellness checks, and waist measurements. The man ban will be at the 468 Health Center from 9 until 1 p.m. with no appointment necessary. For Harvard Media News, I'm John Tupper.
2: And Fort McMurray residents may notice more military activity in the region as training continues at the Fort McMurray International Airport. The Canadian Armed Forces says CF-18 Hornets from Four Wing Cold Lake are involved, along with civilian patterned military vehicles. The exercise continues through September 4th. Officials say efforts will be made to limit noise and disruption while personnel complete their training objectives. You can always access your local and Canadian news by downloading our app or visiting play1037.ca. That's what's trending on Play. I'm Corey Atkinson.
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2: I'm Corey Atkinson with your look at sports. The Fort McMurray Oil Barons host Bonnyville in a pair of AJHL preseason games Friday and Saturday at Centre Fire Place. The puck drops at 7 Friday and 2 p.m. on Saturday. One preseason game in the AJHL tonight, and that's Drayton Valley in Grand Prairie. The Toronto Blue Jays are a game and a half back of the Cleveland Guardians for the final wildcard spot as those teams tangle in the start of a three-game series by the shore of Lake Erie. Spencer Arrighetti gets the start for the Jays against Cleveland's Gavin Williams. Felix Auger-Aliassime, Denis Shapovalov, and Leyla Fernandez won their opening singles matches at the U.S. Open. Houston's mayor is saying he'll do what it takes to bring a team to his city. The Texas city hopes to be active in time for the 2029-2030 season. Between a new arena and expansion fees, the cost for either Houston or Austin, Texas, is said to be $3.5 billion. And Leo Messi announced his retirement from international football yesterday. The 39-year-old scored 4 goals Saturday for Inter Miami against Montreal FC. That's your look at sports. I'm Corey Atkinson.
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3: I'm Corey Atkinson. Here's what's trending on Play. Canada is 1 week away from imposing tariffs on American goods as its response to the escalating trade dispute with the United States continues. The measures take effect September 8th after U.S. President Donald Trump imposed 50% tariffs on roughly $28 billion in Canadian goods. Prime Minister Mark Carney says Canada will match U.S. tariffs dollar for dollar to protect Canadian workers and businesses. Canada's push to diversify trade in the wake of unprecedented U.S. tariffs is putting new attention on the oil sands. Energy Minister Tim Hodgson was in Fort McMurray touring the industry, marking the first visit by a federal minister in more than a decade. Harvard Media asked Hodgson about finding new customers for Canadian energy.
4: As I go around the world, whether it's Japan or India or Europe, what I hear over and over again is people want what we have. They know we are a reliable supplier.
3: Hodgson argues energy can be one of the country's strongest cards in the trade dispute. Even with projects underway, he says more work remains. Free men's health screening is coming to Fort McMurray 468 First Nation later this month. John Tupper brings us the information.
5: The man van will be at the 468 Health Center on September 25th from 9 until 1. Men between the ages 40 and 70 can receive a free baseline PSA blood test for prostate cancer. Blood pressure, blood sugar, and mental wellness checks will also be available. No appointment is needed. For Harvard Media News, I'm John Tupper.
3: Friends of Medicare are calling for expanded harm reduction and evidence-based addictions care as Alberta marks International Overdose Awareness Day. The advocacy group says at least 1,437 Albertans died from drug poisoning last year. And increased military air traffic is expected around Fort McMurray this week as Four Wing Cold Lake conducts training at the Fort McMurray International Airport. The Canadian Armed Forces says the exercise runs through September 4th and involves CF-18 Hornet fighter aircraft. You can always access your local and Canadian news by downloading our app or visiting play1037.ca. That's what's trending on Play. I'm Corey Atkinson.
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3: And now here's your look at Fort McMurray weather. Mainly sunny today with fog patches dissipating in the morning. High of 27 and the humidex at 29. Tonight a few clouds with a low of 12. Tomorrow mostly sunny with a high of 26. Thursday increasing cloudiness and 21. Friday partly cloudy with a chance of showers and 17. Saturday sunny and 17. Sunday partly cloudy and 19. And on Monday partly cloudy and 22.

0: All right, we made it out of the studio.
1: That's right.
0: At Mack Island.
1: That's right.
0: It is Wood Buffalo Athletic Academy's first day of school.
2: Woo!
0: So we're sitting here waiting for the kids to show up.
1: That's right. We are at the west entrance, so if anybody comes up the elevator and sees two people talking on a microphone, I promise it's us doing our job.
0: Yeah, that is just us. So I'm looking at the sign here. It looks like we're welcoming grade 4, grade 5, grade 6, grade 7, 8, H, and grade 7, 8,
1: MS.
0: MS.
1: You think I could pass for a grade 7, right? Don't answer that. Again, super jealous. We have an athletic academy in Fort McMurray.
0: And it's a really nice place to be right now.
1: Oh, yeah.
0: And it's kind of chilly outside, so I'm glad I'm not perched up outside like I was yesterday.
1: Oh, yeah. How was yesterday?
0: Yesterday was great. It was chaotic. A lot of tears being shed. A lot of kids didn't want to go. Actually, it was funny. I watched this kid, his younger brother or sister in a stroller. His backpack was underneath on the bottom. Mom tries to grab it out for him, and he shoves it right back on there. Doesn't want to go to class, but I think these are some older grades.
1: It might be a different story, especially, I think this is the first year of the Athletic Academy.
0: Oh, is it?
1: Yeah, I believe so.
0: Oh, okay, fun.
1: Yeah, experimental.
0: Yeah, all right. Well, if you're listening, you're coming to drop your kids off, or you are one of those students coming to school here at Wood Buffalo Athletic Academy, make sure you stop by and say hi to our little booth here.

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1: With the baseball season done, hockey season is just about here. Your Fort McMurray Oil Barons are back on the ice for some expedition games in early preseason action in early September. But then they're on the road kicking off the regular season in Lloydminster for two games, Friday and Saturday, September 18th and 19th, before they have their home opener on Friday, September the 25th, against the Drayton Valley Thunder. 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

0: We are still here at the first day of school for the Wood Buffalo Athletic Academy, and I gotta be honest, I think we're in the wrong spot, Marina.
1: I think we might be in the wrong spot.
0: We are seeing a lot of children enter from another entrance, in which we are not. So if you're hearing this and you're like, hey, wait a minute, I go to school there, what you gotta do is you gotta
1: take a detour.
0: Yeah, you gotta hit an elevator. Once you go up that elevator, you're gonna go outdoors, which are now unlocked. Look at the green light.
1: Yep.
0: And then you're gonna see us.
1: Mm-hmm. So, so come for a little detour.
0: Yeah.
1: Like, we can definitely see the kids walking in the doors. But, like, when we got here, the doors were locked.
0: No, we had no idea.
1: If we went outside, we would have been stuck outside.
0: There was even more kids entering.
1: Oh, yeah. Hey, kids.
0: So, what you have to do is where you get your Giants tickets, you got to go there, go through, find the elevator, go up, see us, walk past us, say hi, and then go to your class.
1: Yeah, exactly. Yeah. And welcome, first day of school for Wood Buffalo Athletic Academy. Looking at the sign here, grade 4, grade 5, grade 6, 7, and 8. I don't know what words are hard. 8H?
0: I think that's...
1: And 8MS.
0: I think H... MS, two letters. I would have assumed that H means like, oh, it's like Harrison. But I have no idea what MS means.
1: I have no idea either.
0: Maggie Smith.
1: But
0: Maggie Simpson.
1: Welcome to the first day of school, guys. We're super excited for you. I'm loving seeing all the new clothes, the new backpacks, the smiles on not everyone's faces, but most faces.
0: I mean, the first day back is a struggle.
1: Yeah. I mean, I wonder if they're going to get any homework on the first day of school.
0: What homework do they get at an athletic academy? Run 13 laps.
1: You know what? That wouldn't be too bad.
0: Record your time.
1: We're here, Mack Island, for Wood Buffalo Athletic Academy's first day of school. So we'll check back in a little bit here.
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3: 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But you can all in if you want to answer a couple of questions. Mainly, what is Todd's favorite cheese?

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3: I'm Corey Atkinson. Here's what's trending on Play. Canada's tariff response to the United States is set to take effect September 8th. Prime Minister Mark Carney suspended trade negotiations after saying last-minute American demands were unfair and uneconomic. The U.S. has imposed 50% tariffs on roughly $28 billion in Canadian goods. Carney says Canada will match those tariffs dollar for dollar while introducing additional support for affected workers and businesses. And as Canada and Prime Minister Mark Carney seek to diversify trade partners in the wake of unprecedented U.S. tariffs, Canada's energy minister was in Fort McMurray to tour the oil sands. Harvard Media spoke with Tim Hodgson about Canada's push to get its energy to more customers around the world.
4: We understand that when you're in a trade war you don't ask for, you need to use your very best cards. You need to play your very best cards. Our very best cards are our energy and natural resources.
3: Hodgson says Canada needs to sell its resources to allies beyond the United States. Even with work already underway, he says there's more still to come. His trip marks the first federal ministerial visit to the oil sands in more than a decade. Fort McMurray 468 First Nation is welcoming the Man Van for a free men's health clinic on September 25th. John Tupper has more.
5: The mobile clinic provides baseline prostate-specific antigen blood testing for men between the ages of 40 and 70, which can help early detection of prostate cancer. The 468 says prostate cancer often develops without warning signs. The clinic will run from 9 until 1 p.m. with no appointment required. For Harvard Media News, I'm John Tupper.
3: International Overdose Awareness Day is drawing renewed calls for changes to Alberta's approach to addictions care. Friends of Medicare says the province should expand publicly delivered treatment and harm reduction services. The group is criticizing closures of supervised consumption services and increased reliance on private addictions care. Executive Director Chris Galloway says Albertans need access to a full spectrum of evidence-based supports. You can always access your local and Canadian news by downloading our app or visiting play1037.ca. That's what's trending on Play. 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
3: I'm Corey Atkinson with your look at sports. The Fort McMurray Oil Barons host Bonnyville in a pair of AJHL preseason games Friday and Saturday at Centerfire Place. The puck drops at 7 Friday and 2 p.m. on Saturday. One preseason game in the AJHL tonight, and that's Drayton Valley in Grand Prairie. The Toronto Blue Jays are a game and a half back of the Cleveland Guardians for the final wildcard spot as those teams tangle in the start of a three-game series by the shore of Lake Erie. Spencer Arrighetti gets the start for the Jays against Cleveland's Gavin Williams. Felix Auger-Aliassime, Denis Shapovalov, and Leyla Fernandez won their opening singles matches at the U.S. Open. Houston's mayor is saying he'll do what it takes to bring a team to his city. The Texas city hopes to be active in time for the 2029-2030 season. Between a new arena and expansion fees, the cost for either Houston or Austin, Texas, is said to be $3.5 billion. And Leo Messi announced his retirement from international football yesterday. The 39-year-old scored 4 goals Saturday for Inter Miami against Montreal FC. That's your look at sports. I'm Corey Atkinson.
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3: And now here's your look at Fort McMurray weather. Mainly sunny today with fog patches dissipating in the morning. High of 27 and the humidex at 29. Tonight a few clouds with a low of 12. Tomorrow, mostly sunny with a high of 26. Thursday, increasing cloudiness and 21. Friday, partly cloudy with a chance of showers and 17. Saturday, sunny and 17. Sunday, partly cloudy and 19. And on Monday, partly cloudy and 22.

0: Hey, what's going on? It's John.
1: And Marina.
0: And right now, we are on location for the Wood Buffalo Athletic Academy's first day of school, and we are being kicked out, kind of.
1: Kind of. So we show up. Didn't know where to set up,
0: nope.
1: And the doors were locked.
0: Yeah, no direction.
1: So we didn't want to get stuck outside, so we kind of just set up shop here so that we didn't miss any of our breaks.
0: That's right.
1: But now we have to move.
0: Yeah, so I know we've been saying, hey, you have to take this detour. You might not have to take this detour, depending on where we are allowed to set up.
1: Yeah, you can come and see us once we set up right near the doors that we should be set up at.
0: Fingers crossed we're allowed to do that there and not get moved a third time, but... we are on location.
1: Yep.
0: We promise.
1: Yeah, we're here at Mack Island. So happy first day of school to the Wood Buffalo Athletic Academy students and to everyone else starting school today.
0: Yes.
1: And for everyone who started school yesterday. I wonder if there's any first days.

0: of school tomorrow.
1: That'd be annoying. Imagine starting on a Wednesday and it's like, hey, you have 2 days and then a long weekend.
0: Ooh, yeah. I mean, that wouldn't be
1: bad. But then you'd be like, oh my God, school is so much easier than I remember. And then you go back to a full weekend and it's like, I hate everything about this.
0: All right, happy first day of school. We'll check back in soon.

0: Slay.
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0: thing.
1: Hey, what's going on? It's John.
2: And Marina.
1: And we got some corrections to make. First of all, it is not the first day of the Wood Buffalo Athletic Academy. However.
2: No, it's the second day, but it is the celebration of the first year of the Academy.
1: That's right. So when I said, I'm pretty sure it's the first year ever, I was correct on that front and nothing else.
2: Nothing else ever.
1: No. be nice.
2: So we're here at Mac Island celebrating the first year of the Academy. So congratulations.
1: That's right. Yeah.
2: On the opening of the first year of the Academy.
1: Especially what if you got spot in.
2: Yeah.
1: Imagine getting in on the ground floor.
2: And then imagine coming here and you get to like go outside and run track around the field.
1: Oh, yeah.
2: Like what a great spot to be.
1: Big shout out to Matt too. He came and spoke to us a little bit. He told us all that's going on and it's exciting.
2: Mm-hmm. So hopefully you guys have a great second day.
1: That's right.
2: And
1: great year.
2: First week.
1: Yep.
2: And then enjoy your long weekend coming up this weekend, which is awesome.
1: Must be nice.
2: It's so weird though to have a week of school and then the long weekend. When I was in school, we always started after the long weekend.
1: Well, when you were in school, there was one long weekend, and that was Christmas. ladies and gentlemen, we will have one more break. Then we'll be headed back to the studio. So if you hear us, come say hi.

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3: I'm Corey Atkinson. Here's what's trending on Play. Canada's political leaders are presenting a united front against new U.S. tariffs as Canadian measures take effect next week. Conservative leader Pierre Poilievre says Canada cannot accept one-sided tariffs or a bad trade deal. Prime Minister Mark Carney says Canada's goal remains securing the best deal for Canadians. The government will impose matching tariffs on American goods beginning September 8th. Canada's push to diversify trade in the wake of unprecedented U.S. tariffs is putting new attention on the oil sands. Energy Minister Tim Hodgson says Canadian oil and gas production benefits from environmental standards and partnerships with Indigenous peoples. The federal government has also been working to accelerate the regulatory process for major projects.
4: We're in the process of expanding it through optimization for another 300,000 barrels, and we are working hard to get to a listing of our West Coast oil pipeline, which will bring another million barrels to Tidewater.
3: Hodgson says Canada is viewed as a reliable supplier and argues energy can be one of the country's strongest cards in the trade dispute. Even with projects underway, he says more work remains. Men at the Fort McMurray 468 First Nation will have access to several free health checks when the man van rolls into the community September 25th. John Tupper brings us there.
5: Along with prostate cancer screening, the mobile clinic will offer blood sugar and blood pressure testing, mental wellness checks, and waist measurements. The man van will be at the 468 Health Center from 9 until 1 p.m. with no appointment necessary. For Harvard Media News, I'm John Tupper.
3: And Fort McMurray residents may notice more military activity in the region as training continues at the Fort McMurray International Airport. The Canadian Armed Forces says CF-18 Hornets from Four Wing Cold Lake are involved, along with civilian patterned military vehicles. The exercise continues through September 4th. Officials say efforts will be made to limit noise and disruption while personnel complete their training objectives. You can always access your local and Canadian news by downloading our app or visiting play1037.ca. That's what's trending on Play. I'm Corey Atkinson.
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3: And now here's your look at Fort McMurray weather. Mainly sunny today with fog patches dissipating in the morning, high of 27 and the humidex at 29. Tonight, a few clouds with a low of 12. Tomorrow, mostly sunny with a high of 26. Thursday, increasing cloudiness in 21. Friday, partly cloudy with a chance of showers in 17. Saturday, sunny in 17. Sunday, partly cloudy in 19. And on Monday, partly cloudy and 22.
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7: Two.
0: Let's go. 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

0: We are live at Mack Island. We're here at Wood Buffalo Athletic Academy for their second day of school, but we are celebrating the first year of the academy being open.
1: That's right. We are here. We've been here. We've spoken to some students. We've spoken to some teachers. Some teachers is what I meant to say. I'm a little flustered again. Super jealous about not being able to enter the academy. Everybody told me I couldn't.
0: Yeah,
1: everybody said I absolutely
0: could. That's okay, though. But this is the last time we'll be checking in with you. But I hope you guys all have a great day at school. They're probably not listening to us right now because they're in class.
1: And if they are, you're a really cool kid.
0: Yeah, they probably downloaded the app.
1: Yeah, you're pretty baller. I'll be honest with you.
0: So, and to each and every other student going into school, maybe next week they're starting school, maybe a week late. Sometimes I used to start a week late. We'd be camping for an extra week.
1: You and your parents?
0: Yeah, and then go to school a week late.
1: So you're a radio host, eh? Weird. Weird how that ended up happening.
0: So that's it for us. Again, enjoy your first day, second day, first week of school. Congratulations to the Wood Buffalo Athletic Academy on their first year. And we're going to head back to the studio right now so we can get back for the 2K playback.

0: crazy.
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2: I'm Marina Barnes. Today I'm speaking with Mike Jones from CMHA Wood Buffalo and the chair of Rib Fest. As always, Mike, thanks for joining me.
3: We're back, baby. Ready to run it back another year.
2: Absolutely. So for anyone who hasn't been to Rib Fest before, what can they expect? And, you know, give us a walkthrough of what we can expect coming through the gates this year.
3: Well, you can start smelling those ribs pretty much as soon as they roll into town, which is the day before, so they can start cooking everything. So you'll know exactly what to expect in terms of the food. You get tons of food. The quantities are fantastic. They're huge. And it's just really, really good stuff. They bring in lots of great vendors as well. There's a lemonade stand, deep fried pretty much everything stand, dirty sodas, Bloomin' Onions, poutines, you name it. It's probably going to be there.
2: You got me with the Bloomin' Onion, that's for sure.
3: Yeah, you can't say no to the Bloomin' Onion.
2: And Rib Fest is basically, it's the perfect combination of food and then music and hanging out with the community. So what makes this event so special for Wood Buffalo?
3: It's always been such a great end of summer event, but last year when we kind of brought it back and we were able to really tie it in with the community and get the Local Hero Foundation and CMHA Wood Buffalo involved and make it a not-for-profit event, was absolutely huge for us. So this, you know, anytime you're coming out, if you're buying drinks, you're checking out the live music, whatever it is you're doing, you're supporting those two great charities. And of course, buy a 50-50 ticket as well. Because last year, I think, what was it, $26,000 it got up to? So the winning split 50-50 is on now too. So you can get your tickets in advance for that. And,
2: amazing.
3: Start piling that jackpot up.
2: Where can we go to get the tickets?
3: For the jackpot tickets, you can go to thewinningsplit.ca or you can grab them in person all weekend at Wood Buffalo Rib Fest.
2: Perfect. So you're mentioning about, you know, so when people donate things like CMHA, what does that money ultimately go to? How does it get distributed in town?
3: So with CMHA with Buffalo, everything you donate stays locally. It helps us keep our doors open. It helps us keep our programming free, which is open to anyone. You can find all the information at our website at cmhawoodbuffalo.ca. And you can find out everything that you need to know there. And then same with the Local Hero Foundation. It's our only emergency 24/7 medevac. God knows we need that at site. We need that on the highway. I mean, hopefully we don't need it, but when we do need it, it's there.
2: Yeah.
3: And it's fully funded by donations as well as grants. So you definitely need to support that because they're right here in our backyard. And again, that money stays local too.
2: Let's talk about the live music. Who are we going to have hitting the stage this year?
3: So Friday night, we're doing our Inner Pipeline East Coast Kitchen Party, which was a big hit last year. We've got a brand new super group. You may remember the boys. Well, you'll probably remember. You probably see them around all the time. They're still here in town. Daryl John and Wally Hall used to be in Friends of Jack back in the day. So they have created a brand new super group. They've got John Shepherd from Kitchen Party, who are also performing that night, and the one and only Tyler Whalen taking on the drums. So if you like some Newfoundland music, a little bit of East Coast, they'll be doing some rock and some country as well. You're going to have a fun night for that on the Friday. Saturday night, we're doing Battle of the Bands. We got four amazing local bands competing for the championship, and they're going to be doing a full cover set. So we have our reigning... I mean, they were the only one last year, but, you know, we're calling them kind of the defending champs. But the Fabulously Rich, Max Noseworthy and the Boys, the Tragically Hip tribute is back. We've got Crosswind doing the Foo Fighters. We've got a brand new Offspring tribute that you might have had a chance to see at Rock the Rails. And then some Young Guns doing a little Pearl Jam. They're calling themselves Pearl Scam. So that's going to be a full 90s party. I think somebody dressed up like Ed the Sock last year. I hope that they do that again this year. Wear your best 90s all day on the Saturday.
2: I love that. I love that. So we've got the live music. We've got the food. Now, I want to
3: ask... Oh, and Sunday's country night, too. Ooh. And if you haven't heard of Morgan Kleiber yet, check her out. She reminds me of Terry Clark, 30-year-old. She's an actual rancher, like legit country from Medicine Hat, but she's got a modern twist to it, and her band absolutely dominates. Let's put it this way. They were on at midnight at Big VJ, and you know what? Midnight at BVJ is prime time. They were in the saloon stage, and everybody was going nuts for it. So I can't wait for them to hit the stage on Sunday night because it is a holiday.
2: Yes, long weekend. Well, Mike, thank you so much for joining me on the show today. Really appreciate it. And we cannot wait for Rib Fest.
3: All righty. Sounds so good. I can't wait.
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0: This Labor Day, the Alberta Union of Provincial Employees is preparing to fight. 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Many work multiple jobs to feed and shelter their families. 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
1: I'm Corey Atkinson. Here's what's trending on Play. Canada is 1 week away from imposing tariffs on American goods as its response to the escalating trade dispute with the United States continues. The measures take effect September 8th after U.S. President Donald Trump imposed 50% tariffs on roughly $28 billion in Canadian goods. Prime Minister Mark Carney says Canada will match U.S. tariffs dollar for dollar to protect Canadian workers and businesses. Canada's push to diversify trade in the wake of unprecedented U.S. tariffs is putting new attention on the oil sands. Energy Minister Tim Hodgson was in Fort McMurray touring the industry, marking the first visit by a federal minister in more than a decade. Harvard Media asked Hodgson about finding new customers for Canadian energy.
2: As I go around the world, whether it's Japan or India or Europe, what I hear over and over again is people want what we have. They know we are a reliable supplier.
1: Hodgson argues energy can be one of the country's strongest cards in the trade dispute. Even with projects underway, he says more work remains. Free men's health screening is coming to Fort McMurray 468 First Nation later this month. John Tupper brings us the information.
3: The man van will be at the 468 Health Center on September 25th from 9 until 1. Men between the ages 40 and 70 can receive a free baseline PSA blood test for prostate cancer. Blood pressure, blood sugar, and mental wellness checks will also be available. No appointment is needed. For Harvard Media News, I'm John Tupper.
1: Friends of Medicare are calling for expanded harm reduction and evidence-based addictions care as Alberta marks International Overdose Awareness Day. The advocacy group says at least 1,437 Albertans died from drug poisoning last year. And increased military air traffic is expected around Fort McMurray this week as Four Wing Cold Lake conducts training at the Fort McMurray International Airport. The Canadian Armed Forces says the exercise runs through September 4th and involves CF-18 Hornet fighter aircraft. You can always access your local and Canadian news by downloading our app or visiting play1037.ca. That's what's trending on Play. I'm Corey Atkinson.
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4: We're getting a little warmer. Right now it is 11 degrees, mostly cloudy. Those clouds should...
5: Did you refresh the page?
4: I did. Oh, 13, partly cloudy. 27 degrees, going to feel like 29, and tonight down to 12.
5: Much better than 6 degrees like it was this morning. That's for sure.
4: It's going to be minus before we know it.
5: Brr. Tomorrow, though, going to be nice and hot. We got sunshine all day long. High of 26, going to feel more like 30 with the Humidex. And then overnight, we're going down to 13 with clear skies.
0: Warning. The next hour may cause sudden flashbacks to house parties.
6: Questionable fashion choices.
0: And songs you haven't thought about in 15 years.
6: But still know every single word to.
7: That is facts.
8: So crazy right now. Are you ready?
0: Playback starts now.
6: Play.

0: together.
1: Just like that, we are back in the studio. And we didn't get to birthdays, which I'm not sad about, but we also didn't get to daily wins. And this morning, I had an actual different one. So if you could indulge me a little bit and ask what my daily win is.
0: Okay. What's your daily win, John?
1: Marina, this morning I stopped and got a hot chocolate and somebody paid for it for me.
0: No way.
1: Yeah.
0: That's awesome.
1: Yeah, I think it was because he had like the most amount of monsters I've seen anybody have. He had so many, and I helped him to the counter, and then I was also like, "You go first, bro." And then I left to get what do they call it? A sleeve?
0: Yep.
1: And then I went back up to pay, and they were like, "Oh, he already paid for it." And he was gone before I could thank him.
0: Oh.
1: He vanished.
0: So if he's listening, Monster John Man. Thanks you. Monster Man.
1: I like you a lot, so thank you. That started my day off great. And I've been happy ever since, even after going back to school and having all the flashbacks.
0: How many monsters do you think you had?
1: 15.
0: What?
1: 15. At that point, buy a case,
0: I was just going to say, get a flat at this point.

0: play. Play.
1: Let's go.
2: I don't understand why. See, it's burning me to hold on to this. I know this is something I gotta do, but that don't mean I want to. What I'm trying to say is that

0: Okay, I'm going to get you to Google something really quickly. If Beautiful. You are able to and you're not driving right now, yep. you can follow along too and get out your little texting fingers and I'm Google ready. This. Google okay. car jitsu.
1: Car
0: All jitsu. One word. I okay. look at videos.
1: Okay. Well, it's the sport of car jitsu. Let's play this. YouTube. Ooh, no ads. pardon? What? Okay, what am I looking at here?
0: So car jitsu is basically jiu-jitsu in a car. And look, I'm not sure the entire point of it. Are you supposed to like get somebody out of the car? Are you supposed to choke them out with the seatbelt? I don't know at this point. But I saw this video last night, and apparently it's a real thing, and you're doing jiu-jitsu inside of a car. Now, the video that I saw, Buddy got choked out by the seatbelt mm-hmm. and won, and tapped out and won.
1: Okay, yeah.
0: So at this point, I don't know what we're doing in the world anymore.
1: I like this. This is like up there with like slap boxing.
0: Ooh, yeah.
1: Yeah, also monster
0: energy. It totally is. But so here's my question, right? If somebody were to ask you what color belt you have for this, would you just be seatbelt? Please don't stop the music.

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0: The number you have reached is not in service at this time. Please check the number or try your call again.
1: All right, I'm back. It's Tuesday. You need to give me one day a buffer. Tomorrow, the Play 103 feud survey will be up.
2: Yeah!
1: I wasn't going to make it yesterday. I was off. Today, I would also just like to go home and chill. So tomorrow, there will be a brand new Play 103 feud survey up. And I think the way we're going to do it from now on is just 5 questions every single time.
2: Okay.
1: 6 seemed like a little much. If you can't get 300 points in 5 questions, that's on you. Yeah, that's on you, Marina.
2: How... I was 1 point away last time.
1: Correct.
2: Was it 5 questions we went through, or did we go through 6?
1: I believe we went through all of the 6 questions. All 6 questions.
2: So I think you should take back what you just said.
1: Oh, you would. Well, no, that's what I'm saying. If you weren't able to get 300 points in 6 questions, that's on you once again. Had you just said Jimmy Buffett instead of Jimmy Neutron, you would not have been in this predicament. But you didn't. And now we're back for another week. So keep your eyes peeled on that tomorrow. We'll post it. It'll be our only pinned post, and it'll be a ton of fun.
2: It's always a ton of fun.
1: It will be. And I think after this one, I might find a way to bring a listener on air to play head-to-head against the Marina Barnes, who famously is terrible at this family feud recently.
2: Look, I won the first one.
1: Yep.
2: And I was 1 point off on the second one. So I wouldn't say I'm that bad.
1: 1 point only counts in golf and horseshoes. I think that's the phrase. So yeah, keep your eyes peeled for tomorrow as we'll be back with the food.

0: Escape from Enrique Iglesias to end off the show.
1: That's right. That brings me back to last week when we were talking about the Wolf Recovery. And guess what I passed on the way here?
0: The Wolf Recovery.
1: And as I passed it, I looked more at it, and I was like, yeah, where would they be keeping the wolves?
0: I did hear from some of my regulars at the bar that it is a new sign. It's a fairly new sign.
1: Okay.
0: So a lot of people from my work completely understand why we would have thought that it was what it was.
1: Good.
0: Yeah.
1: You know what? If you're listening and you go to Marina's work and you're a regular, you no longer have to tip because that is tip enough. You agreeing with us is it's payment enough. Marina would actually feel really bad if she took any of your tip. So just keep that in mind the next time you go to wherever Marina works. No free publicity, Marina. No free publicity.
0: Nope, none. But that's it.
1: That's all.
0: Show has come to an end. And I guess the first 2 days of school are
1: back in
0: over.
1: Session.
0: Well, over for us anyway.
1: Ain't that the truth?
0: It's definitely a weird feeling to be at a school again, especially like both of us don't have kids.
1: Nope.
0: You know what I mean?
1: Not that I know of.
0: I haven't been, well, elementary school was a long time ago for me.
1: It was even shorter for me. I just like putting that out there. It was definitely weird, especially, again, being at a school in which I would have begged my parents to go to as a kid. An athletics academy? Are you joking? Yes, please, sign me up. Instead, I had to play the trombone for 11 years. You know who's not playing the trombone? Everybody at the Athletics Academy. Every single one.
0: Same as the recorder.
1: Yeah, no recorder karate for them.
0: Playing hot cross buns.
1: My goodness. Yeah. Okay, well.
0: Well, yeah. Have a great rest of your day. We'll be back tomorrow. By the way, tomorrow is the final day for Walkbox Wednesday.
1: Walkbox!
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1: I'm Corey Atkinson. Here's what's trending on Play. Canada's tariff response to the United States is set to take effect September 8th. Prime Minister Mark Carney suspended trade negotiations after saying last-minute American demands were unfair and uneconomic. The U.S. has imposed 50% tariffs on roughly $28 billion in Canadian goods. Carney says Canada will match those tariffs dollar for dollar while introducing additional support for affected workers and businesses. And as Canada and Prime Minister Mark Carney seek to diversify trade partners in the wake of unprecedented U.S. tariffs, Canada's energy minister was in Fort McMurray to tour the oil sands. Harvard Media spoke with Tim Hodgson about Canada's push to get its energy to more customers around the world.
2: We understand that when you're in a trade war you don't ask for, you need to use your very best cards. You need to play your very best cards. Our very best cards are our energy and natural resources.
1: Hodgson says Canada needs to sell its resources to allies beyond the United States. Even with work already underway, he says there's more still to come. His trip marks the first federal ministerial visit to the oil sands in more than a decade. Fort McMurray 468 First Nation is welcoming the Man Van for a free men's health clinic on September 25th. John Tupper has more.
3: The mobile clinic provides baseline prostate-specific antigen blood testing for men between the ages of 40 and 70, which can help early detection of prostate cancer. The 468 says prostate cancer often develops without warning signs. The clinic will run from 9 until 1 p.m. with no appointment required. For Harvard Media News, I'm John Tupper.
1: International Overdose Awareness Day is drawing renewed calls for changes to Alberta's approach to addictions care. Friends of Medicare says the province should expand publicly delivered treatment and harm reduction services. The group is criticizing closures of supervised consumption services and increased reliance on private addictions care. Executive Director Chris Galloway says Albertans need access to a full spectrum of evidence-based supports. You can always access your local and Canadian news by downloading our app or visiting play1037.ca. That's what's trending on Play. I'm Corey Atkinson.
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1: And now here's your look at Fort McMurray weather. Mainly sunny today with fog patches dissipating in the morning. High of 27 and the humidex at 29. Tonight a few clouds with a low of 12. Tomorrow mostly sunny with a high of 26. Thursday increasing cloudiness in 21. Friday partly cloudy with a chance of showers in 17. Saturday sunny in 17. Sunday partly cloudy in 19. And on Monday partly cloudy and 22.
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1: Hey, it's Ty. I am solo for one more day, and then Mariah will finally be back, and I'll find out what it's like being a mom, because she's a mom now. So one more day of me. We're going to play some of our old clips again, but I'm also going to tell you some stuff that's going on. 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
1: You ever have a text conversation with your parents? It's pretty confusing, right? Here's one I had with my father this weekend. He lives in a different city. He said, "Did you sign up for free trial on Discovery?" I replied, "Nope." He said, "Okay, it looked like you did. Maybe make sure when you're at home." And I said, "What? How would you know?" He responded back, "You have Prime TV?" I said, "Yeah, but how would you know?" He goes back to me and says, "Go into Prime, then on top, go to subscriptions. It will be listed there." I said, "Yes, but how do you know what is in my Prime account?" How did he know?
0: Bad boss.
2: Bad coffee.
0: We've got good vibes.
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1: There's a bit of an epidemic going on right now, Mariah.
2: Care to explain?
1: An epidemic of TV shows, okay? No. And here's the type of show I'm talking about. It's retired actors that my parents used to love hosting paranormal TV shows. It's absolutely everywhere right now. I don't know if you've noticed this. I did digging and looked up on the History Channel alone. They've got William Shatner.
2: I knew you were going to say William Shatner.
1: The Unexplained, because he's on those shows.
2: Yeah.
1: So it's William Shatner hosting The Unexplained.
2: He's got a nice narrating voice.
1: Then you've got The Unbelievable with Dan Aykroyd. Then you've got Mysteries Unearthed with Danny Trejo. Then you have Holy Marvels with Dennis Quaid. How are the shows any different from each other? Just different.
2: They're all
1: narration.
2: In the same, Danny Trejo doing one of those is surprising.
1: And that was me just looking this up on a whim. Like, I didn't even do a deep dive of research for this. It's just absolutely everywhere right now.
2: I was trying to think of like actors that it would have been. I was like, yeah, you know what? If Burt Reynolds was still kicking, he'd be on there too. Honestly.
1: Just, are they just repurposing the footage and then intersplicing William Shatner, Dan Aykroyd, Danny Trejo, Dennis Quaid?
2: Who would you watch out of those picks?
1: I'm going to go with Dan Aykroyd.
2: He'd
1: be
2: very funny.
1: My Canadian, you know?
2: He'd probably be very funny. That is excellent. I want to start watching
1: those. This is great. I'm going to watch
2: into
1: all
2: this.
1: Four.
2: Yeah.
1: They're not the same show
2: at
1: all.
2: What network is that on?
1: It's all on History Channel.
2: I don't get that. I'm not rich enough for that channel.
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1: My co-host Mariah is back from maternity leave tomorrow, so I thought it'd be fun to like kind of look back at some of our moments on air together. Not best, not worst, just simply moments. This was a break we did where people thought we were making fun of a diamond company or something like that, but I can assure you we absolutely weren't.
0: Yes, Mariah.
2: Did you know that Valentine's Day is just right around the corner?
0: Yes, I did, Mariah. Why do you ask?
2: I was just seeing if you had a good Valentine's Day gift idea for your girlfriend.
0: It already sounds like you have something in mind.
2: Maybe.
0: Well, Mariah, what is it?
2: Novelty couples t-shirts, Ty.
0: Mariah, that is a great idea.
2: Your girlfriend will love wearing a shirt that says Queen of the House.
0: And I will love wearing one that says King of Whatever's Left.
2: How about two cotton t-shirts? One saying spoiled.
0: And the other saying broke.
2: The possibilities are endless, Ty.
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1: Do you know your ancestry, your history?
2: A little bit, I believe. Yeah.
1: Your DNA makeup.
2: I think I got the most of my heritage down packed, pretty much, you know?
1: Okay. Well, you can never really know for sure. 23andMe has filed for bankruptcy.
2: I have heard some things, some criticisms about that company. I mean, it is sad because it is cool. It's probably helped like a lot of people understand more about their life, about where they come from. But yeah, I've heard interesting takes. Like there's some people out there with some conspiracies. They're like, they're taking everybody's DNA and using it for global dominating.
1: That's right. Listen to this. More than 15 million people provided the company with their DNA samples. It's an unprecedented repository of human genetic information they have. So I guess like 15 million DNA samples are now just available to the highest bidder.
2: Well, that's what I mean. Like, that's what I find interesting.
1: What's going on with that? Who's bidding on that? That's what I want to know.
2: And I think what happened is something like that attributed to the bankruptcy is that their stock plummeted significantly. Like there was a little bit of wrongdoings and kind of weirdness with their CEO and some bad practicing, I think, that was going on there. So I'm like, are all of these things like a scam? I don't know.
1: Whoever bids on this is the start of a supervillain arc.
2: Well, that's
1: sure.
2: what I mean. Like, what happens to all of these?
1: Oh, it's yours. You get it, I believe. I don't think they're going to wipe it.
2: No, but I'm saying, what do they do with all the DNA samples once they're sent in?
1: All right, you don't want to know, Mariah.
2: They got to do a, what dark do they do web, that? A 2020 stuff. Investigation.
1: That's right. Okay. It's like, it's the beginning scary. Of the new corporation. I don't
2: okay.
1: know. I'm trying to come up with some cool conspiracy theory for it, but yeah, you don't want to know. Okay.
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1: You're always on the TikToks, the TikTok.
2: I find it entertaining, yes.
1: Are you ready for the 2024 internet slang test?
2: Okay. Is this all from TikTok, is what you're saying?
1: This is, yes. Okay, you ready?
2: Okay.
1: The first one is brat. What is brat? It's
2: coined by Charlie XCX from her album. Brat is like brat girl summer. It's an energy. It's a vibe. You know, it's a whole aesthetic.
1: I'll give you a half point for that.
2: Wow, okay. You even said its origins.
1: What is demure?
2: Mindful, calm, aware, not overly boastful, put together.
1: Yeah, okay,
2: modest,
1: you got it.
2: Yeah.
1: Fail marriage.
2: Oh, gosh. I don't know what that one is. Failed marriage, I guess. I have no idea.
1: It's a relationship in free fall. Sorry, so.
2: Okay.
1: None on that one. All right, what's glazing?
2: I have no idea what that means.
1: It just means like you just kind of overlook something.
2: Okay.
1: Yeah, that's an easy one.
2: That's how my mind was going with that.
1: Jeez.
2: Anyways, I was just kidding.
1: All right. What about Pookie?
2: I think that's like a cutesy name for your boo, you know?
1: Guess what?
2: Wrong?
1: You got that one correct.
2: Wow.
1: Yeah. So you did pretty good.
2: Okay.
1: I'd say like what? 3 out of 5?
2: I'm still with the youth, Ty. Barely. Hanging on by a thread. Yeah.
0: Music, mischief, and mild productivity.
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7: And now here's your look at Fort McMurray weather. Mainly sunny today with fog patches dissipating in the morning. High of 27 and the humidex at 29. Tonight a few clouds with a low of 12. Tomorrow mostly sunny with a high of 26. Thursday increasing cloudiness in 21. Friday partly cloudy with a chance of showers in 17. Saturday sunny in 17. Sunday partly cloudy in 19. And on Monday partly cloudy and 22.
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1: For anyone born in the 90s, get ready to feel old. 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He had music that sounded like this. Awesome. Great track. Party hard. I just read today that he's got a new album out. And I was like, oh, I can't wait to hear this. This is going to be amazing. And it is pretty incredible. 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
1: Have you ever drank maple water?
2: I didn't know that they made flavored water of that nature.
1: Well, it's not even flavored water. It's pretty much maple syrup. I guess they're making a case for us to start drinking this to buy more locally, you know, because maple syrup, pretty big export of Canada. I guess I've never made maple syrup. I've never tapped a tree or anything like that. So unless you have done that, you wouldn't know this. Apparently, there's also like tree sap that is essentially water.
2: Like runoff from the process. I have heard that. Drinkable? Consumable?
1: Yeah. They said the maple syrup contains 66% natural sugars, while this water contains like 2%.
2: Oh, and so it's like a simple syrup to be saying.
1: I guess so, yeah. There's a company in Quebec called Maple 3 that makes this, and now they're trying to get it to blow up everywhere.
2: Is this intended just to be like drinking, or do you like cook with it? Or
1: you
2: is
1: can do
2: it
1: whatever
2: like,
1: you want with it. You know, it's
2: do you
1: water,
2: like wash
1: you
2: your hair
1: it.
2: With it? Maybe there's some you good could, essence
1: if,
2: in there.
1: Have you washed your hair with a can of anything ever?
2: Listen, I'm just saying.
1: Okay, well, I'm asking questions.
2: There could be
1: yours.
2: Could be benefits to this. Seems very natural, right? I like it.
1: Dave, hand me a can of that. I gotta go wash my hair.
2: Maybe it would make your skin soft, smell good. I don't know. You should buy some for us.
1: I'm surprised that this hasn't taken off already. Like, we love maple syrup. Like, this should have been one of our big things. Like, you come to Canada, hey, the water tastes like maple.
2: Yeah, well, that I am curious what they do with it. Like, if there's only one company selling it. So are all the other maple syrup companies just getting rid of it? Is it just considered waste?
1: They're washing their hair with it, Mariah.
2: That's right.
1: That's
2: they
1: what
2: don't want
1: doing.
2: The secret to get out.
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1: I'm Corey Atkinson. Here's what's trending on Play. Canada is 1 week away from imposing tariffs on American goods as its response to the escalating trade dispute with the United States continues. The measures take effect September 8th after U.S. President Donald Trump imposed 50% tariffs on roughly $28 billion in Canadian goods. Prime Minister Mark Carney says Canada will match U.S. tariffs dollar for dollar to protect Canadian workers and businesses. Canada's push to diversify trade in the wake of unprecedented U.S. tariffs is putting new attention on the oil sands. Energy Minister Tim Hodgson was in Fort McMurray touring the industry, marking the first visit by a federal minister in more than a decade. Harvard Media asked Hodgson about finding new customers for Canadian energy.
2: As I go around the world, whether it's Japan or India or Europe, what I hear over and over again is people want what we have. They know we are a reliable supplier.
1: Hodgson argues energy can be one of the country's strongest cards in the trade dispute. Even with projects underway, he says more work remains. Free men's health screening is coming to Fort McMurray 468 First Nation later this month. John Tupper brings us the information.
3: The man van will be at the 468 Health Center on September 25th from 9 until 1. Men between the ages 40 and 70 can receive a free baseline PSA blood test for prostate cancer. Blood pressure, blood sugar, and mental wellness checks will also be available. No appointment is needed. For Harvard Media News, I'm John Tupper.
1: Friends of Medicare are calling for expanded harm reduction and evidence-based addictions care as Alberta marks International Overdose Awareness Day. The advocacy group says at least 1,437 Albertans died from drug poisoning last year. And increased military air traffic is expected around Fort McMurray this week as Four Wing Cold Lake conducts training at the Fort McMurray International Airport. The Canadian Armed Forces says the exercise runs through September 4th and involves CF-18 Hornet fighter aircraft. You can always access your local and Canadian news by downloading our app or visiting play1037.ca. That's what's trending on Play. I'm Corey Atkinson.
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1: And now here's your look at Fort McMurray weather. Mainly sunny today with fog patches dissipating in the morning. High of 27 and the humidex at 29. Tonight, a few clouds with a low of 12. Tomorrow, mostly sunny with a high of 26. Thursday, increasing cloudiness in 21. Friday, partly cloudy with a chance of showers in 17. Saturday, sunny in 17. Sunday, partly cloudy in 19. And on Monday, partly cloudy and 22.
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1: I'm Corey Atkinson with your look at sports. The Fort McMurray Oil Barons host Bonnyville in a pair of AJHL preseason games Friday and Saturday at Centerfire Place. The puck drops at 7 Friday and 2 p.m. on Saturday. One preseason game in the AJHL tonight, and that's Drayton Valley in Grand Prairie. The Toronto Blue Jays are a game and a half back of the Cleveland Guardians for the final wildcard spot as those teams tangle in the start of a three-game series by the shore of Lake Erie. Spencer Arrighetti gets the start for the Jays against Cleveland's Gavin Williams. Felix Auger-Aliassime, Denis Shapovalov, and Leila Fernandez won their opening singles matches at the U.S. Open. Houston's mayor is saying he'll do what it takes to bring a team to his city. The Texas city hopes to be active in time for the 2029-2030 season. Between a new arena and expansion fees, the cost for either Houston or Austin, Texas, is said to be $3.5 billion. And Leo Messi announced his retirement from international football yesterday. The 39-year-old scored 4 goals Saturday for Inter Miami against Montreal FC. That's your look at sports. I'm Corey Atkinson.
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1: Were you a Kim Possible kid?
2: 100%. 100%. Bing, bing, bing, bing.
1: What's that?
2: That's from the show. If you were a real fan, you would know.
1: I thought that was just a noise you were making,
2: no,
1: baby.
2: Oh, my God. You didn't even watch.
1: No.
2: Ron Unstoppable? Kim Possible?
1: I don't know.
2: Jeez, man.
1: I don't know what that is.
2: Shego? Come on. Every dude had a crush on Shego.
1: Well,
2: that would have been like your sexual awakening with Shego.
1: I'm sure
2: seriously.
1: It was for a lot of people. That's good for them. That's what they were aiming for with the cartoon. They're bringing it back for a new crossover series called the Chibiverse. So this is great, I guess. You can go home tonight and watch.
2: Crossover with who?
1: The Chibiverse.
2: I need to Google this.
1: It's something where it brings old Disney shows together.
2: Interesting.
1: Into a single universe.
2: Okay. I mean, I could get behind that. This is great. Wow.
1: It looks like a very cutesy artwork.
2: Yeah. It seems like they're keeping the original. They changed
1: you're like,
2: it.
1: You're like, where's the sex appeal of the original cartoon?
2: God, I was such a big Ron fan.
1: Oh, my God.
0: Who says you can't have fun while you work?
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1: You know the old saying, there's three certainties in life: death, taxes, and Spirit Halloween opening up somewhere in the middle of August. Well, one of those three things is apparently not true, and taxes isn't it. It's not taxes. Sorry to get your hopes up. Spirit Halloween apparently could not open up in Kingston, Ontario. They didn't do it because they could not find an empty store space that was adequate to pop up shop there, which is just mind blowing. Like, I thought they always find a way. There's always some empty retail space where they're going to get in there. Apparently not. Apparently, if you just have shops already there and no space available to lease, Spirit Halloween just doesn't show up.
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2: Now this year's theme, Modern Renaissance?
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3: 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The main event starts at 7 p.m. and it is going to be at the SMS Equipment Ball Place over at Mac Island.
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1: How much money do your dogs make you per year, Mariah?
2: Buddy, they're living for rent-free. I feel like I know what you're going to say here, though, because
1: they've done a study that came out on National Pet Day, of all days, to talk about how much money they make you in happiness.
2: I read this today, and I called absolute BS on this number. I was like, you mean, is that what they're going to cost me through my lifetime in vet bills? Probably.
1: Yeah, so they're saying having a pet makes you $120K worth of happiness per year.
2: Okay, I saw $145K a year, and
1: Well, maybe
2: like,
1: I'm looking at American. I don't
2: know. That's probably
1: what
2: it is.
1: And then I was thinking about it, and I was like, would I be happier with another dog or
2: would
1: with
2: I want another $120,000? I was like,
1: where's
2: this number coming from? Like, honestly, I had to rewatch the little news clip on that because I was misinterpreting it the whole time. I thought that this was what they would cost you in a lifetime of owning a pet. I was like, yeah, you know, it adds up. Like the food, the vet bills, like not working for a living.
1: You're like,
2: sure.
1: My back,
2: yeah, my
1: picking
2: back.
1: Up the poos.
2: Yeah.
1: It's great.
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2: Got your headline of the day. Researchers are giving salmon cocaine. Don't worry, it's for science. Yep, they said they're hoping to see if it can help fish swim further, but it could put them in danger. Apparently, it's working too well. Last Saturday around midnight, a bunch of the salmon were spotted outside the bars, lined up around midnight with like four friends. 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
1: Mariah's back tomorrow. We're looking back at some of our moments, like when I tried to get her to do this water taste test.
2: Wow, this is going to be where we really decide some things here. Gatorade has entered into the water game. Move over Fiji, move over Aquafina. Gatorade is here.
1: That's right. They have their own line of water, which apparently has that great electrolyte taste, but it's also claiming to have no taste at all. So, Mariah, you've gone on record saying you could tell the difference between the taste in water in Calgary and Edmonton, which I always thought was wild.
2: Well, I think that there's
1: don't backpedal now.
2: I think that there's a
1: difference. Don't backpedal now. You're a water connoisseur, so now we're going to do the Gatorade
2: this
1: water
2: guy
1: versus regular water taste test. You like that we're playing this twice?
2: Yeah. Let me ask, where'd you get the regular water from?
1: The regular old water is from here in the office.
2: Is it tap or is it out of the water cooler?
1: You should just be able to tell.
2: Oh, wow. Okay
1: so I'm going to pass you one now.
2: Excellent.
1: All right, I'm putting them underneath. 1 second, got to mix them up.
2: All right, this is some science here. Okay. Make sure that there's no...
1: some on my leg.
2: Oh, my God, he's already spilled it.
1: Some on my leg. Okay, here's your first water.
2: Jeez. Gosh.
1: Okay, don't squeeze the cup.
2: Sorry, I got nervous. Why? You filled this thing right full.
1: Hey, don't squeeze the cup. All right, take a sip of that.
2: Smells like water.
1: That's good. She's taking a drink. She's had the first sip of one water.
2: Well, whatever it is, it tastes like water,
1: okay,
2: but...
1: Okay, that's shocking. Now here's the next cup of water. All right, don't spill it on the computer. All right, she's taking another sip. Can you taste the difference between the two cups of water?
2: I guarantee you, you're going to be like, they're both from the
1: town. I would never do that to you. I take this seriously. Listen to the music we're playing in the background. That's how serious
2: I'm going
1: to
2: say
1: it.
2: The first one is the Gatorade.
1: All right, hold up the first one. Now look underneath it. What is it labeled? There should be a shape.
2: It's just a blob, a gray blob.
1: Okay, now why do you think...
2: Oh, a square.
1: All right, and the other one has a star. Now, do you think that the square one is Gatorade?
2: I don't know. It had a slimier taste to it.
1: It had a slimier taste to it.
2: Yeah, it wasn't as crisp.
1: You're locking in with that.
2: I thought it maybe had more additives in it. I can taste those electrolytes.
1: You could taste the electrolytes?
2: I don't know. I can't taste them, but it doesn't taste as crisp as the other one.
1: Do you think you got it 100%? Or you think you're correct?
2: I think that the one with the star is water cooler. It's very cold.
1: Okay. Well, you did it!
2: That's right! Really?
1: Yeah, you did.
2: I was correct?
1: Yeah.
2: Wow. Okay, so there you go. Gatorade water tastes a little bit slimy.
1: So not better, just slimy.
2: It has a certain, I don't know, smoothness to it. It's like three times distilled.
1: Wow. That's huge. I don't know.
3: Bad boss.
0: Bad coffee.
3: We've got good vibes.
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1: Mark Zuckerberg's got to be an AI himself, right? He's got to be a robot at this point. You've seen the videos of him. No human looks or talks like that. He apparently released an AI manifesto. Very cool of you, Mark Zuckerberg. You're not a robot at all. I actually have some of his AI manifesto right here. Do you want to hear it? All right, take a listen.
2: 0101010011010101010101010101010101.
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6: And now here's your look at Fort McMurray weather. Mainly sunny today with fog patches dissipating in the morning. High of 27 and the humidex at 29. Tonight a few clouds with a low of 12. Tomorrow mostly sunny with a high of 26. Thursday increasing cloudiness in 21. Friday partly cloudy with a chance of showers in 17. Saturday sunny in 17. Sunday partly cloudy in 19. And on Monday partly cloudy and 22.
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1: So Mariah's back tomorrow. We're looking back at some of our favorite moments together. This was when she discovered McDonald's makes their own ketchup. Now, my girlfriend and myself, we don't go to McDonald's often, but every time we do, my girlfriend like maxes out on the order as much ketchup packets as we can to take home.
2: Yeah.
1: And she always says, it's because they have the best ketchup. And I'm like, it's just ketchup. Okay.
2: She thinks that the taste is particular to brand.
1: And what did you say? You're like, it's probably Heinz, right?
2: I think so. I would assume that.
1: Guess what?
2: Am I wrong? Oh, wow.
3: It's a live radio Google. There's something on the show, something they don't know.
1: They do their own brand of ketchup called Fancy Ketchup.
2: Who's making it for them, though? Just because they do their own brand.
1: They are making it.
2: I don't believe that.
1: Yes. Isn't that unbelievable?
2: Hey, guess what?
1: Its ketchup from another company. It makes its own version of the condiment as Fancy Ketchup.
2: And Kirkland makes their own vodka. It's just extremely good and tastes exactly like Grey Goose.
1: I'm just saying.
2: I don't know if I believe that, man. I don't know if I believe that.
1: They used to have a partnership with Heinz, not no more.
2: Well, they ended it because they thought they could do it better.
1: That's right. So every time my girlfriend would do that, I'd be like, what are you thinking about?
2: Does it just stop at McDonald's then? What about the other fast food chains?
1: I have to? I don't want to Google that again. We're just sitting here Googling ketchup suppliers.
2: I'm saying perhaps we're onto something here. We do a little ketchup taste test. We get the packets from all the hot food chains, okay? They all have their own little individual logos on them. We taste test.
1: Suck back a couple of them.
2: Consistency, color, opaqueness, okay? And then that's...
1: Opaqueness? Yeah. You just pulled that term out of your hat.
2: I'm just saying.
1: What even makes a good ketchup? That it tastes like a tomato?
2: This is what I'm talking about. Is it sweetness? Is it density? Is it flavor profile?
1: Density? What is this? Hey, this ketchup's pretty solid. Like mine a little more wet.
0: Listen. The only thing getting you through that spreadsheet.
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1: My Chemical Romance's Gerard Way just made headlines for a headline you just don't read anymore.
2: Interesting. I like it. Says, NTR.
1: My Chemical Romance's Gerard Way voices new Dungeons & Dragons pinball machine.
2: What a gig. Honestly, if you're going to make some money out there based solely off of like your fame, that's awesome.
1: I didn't know the pinball machines were still being made.
2: Huge.
1: I knew that, like, you know, they're still popular. We got pinball arcades down the road from us, stuff like that. But I thought all of them came from like the early 80s and 90s. And
2: oh,
1: like,
2: you thought they were just recycled.
1: Yeah, like it was like, all right, here's the ones we got. Maybe a couple few communities make these things. But I guess, you know, they're still doing it.
2: Well, I was going to say, like, there's the only reason why I knew that there was new ones is because all these like very popular TV shows that come out, they get their own pinball machine. It's like part of the merch. Like there's Stranger Things pinball machines. I'm pretty sure they're going to drop one for the bear. They'll have like a cleaver that pops out to stop the ball. You know, they'll say yes,
1: pinball's
2: chef.
1: Pinball's having a bit of a comeback. You know, our boss has a pinball machine in his house.
2: That's incredible. I actually forgot about that entirely. Pinball, that's got to be like a lost art. Like, you know, it's like people who used to make like grandfather clocks. Like, you know how that's gone by the wayside? Like pinball machines, probably the same.
1: What was your grandfather? He was a pinball maker. He made pinball machines.
2: Very cool.
1: Down the way, yeah.
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1: With the baseball season done, hockey season is just about here. Your Fort McMurray Oil Barons are back on the ice for some expedition games in early preseason action in early September. But then they're on the road kicking off the regular season in Lloydminster for two games, Friday and Saturday, September 18th and 19th, before they have their home opener on Friday, September the 25th, against the Drayton Valley Thunder. 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
1: Back to school, it's officially in full force. 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But a good reminder, get in the habit of slowing down.
2: For sure, especially early in the year, because kids' minds are on, you know, their Dunkaroos or whatever other treat they have packed and seeing their buddies that they haven't seen maybe for the summer. 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And once again, a reminder to slow down in school zones.
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5: And now here's your look at Fort McMurray weather. Mainly sunny today with fog patches dissipating in the morning. High of 27 and the humidex at 29. Tonight, a few clouds with a low of 12. Tomorrow, mostly sunny with a high of 26. Thursday, increasing cloudiness in 21. Friday, partly cloudy with a chance of showers in 17. Saturday, sunny in 17. Sunday, partly cloudy in 19. And on Monday, partly cloudy and 22.
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1: If you haven't been paying much attention to the Toronto Blue Jays since maybe the World Series last year, because there's just too much pain.
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2: Here's what I want to see. 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
1: Huge announcement today by Miley Cyrus. Sorry, it's actually not Miley Cyrus anymore. Did you see she got rid of her last name on socials?
2: No.
1: She's just being Miley. She has her 10th studio album called Bass Persuades, and it'll be out September 18th. She also announced a couple shows at the Hollywood Bowl as well. A new era of Miley.
2: Her and her family were having some issues, or her and her dad specifically, right? 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
1: Yeah, and I think that that's really powerful. Or she just wants to embrace her inner Beyonce, Madonna, Cher.
2: Yeah, Beyonce has a last name, though.
1: But nobody says it.
2: Oh, fair enough.
1: It's not like she legitimately got rid of her last name.
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1: The hit comedy show on Netflix called Tires has been renewed for a fourth season. You just started watching it this past weekend and you love it.
2: Yeah, I had seen season one and then I didn't watch season two. And then I heard a lot of hype around season three. I ended up crushing all of season three. And now I'm going to go back and watch season two because it was so good.
1: Well, and it hasn't really been out that long considering how it's in the top five TV shows already.
2: Uh-huh. Yeah, it's top notch. There's a lot of inappropriate humor in it, so don't watch it with the kids, but dang, is it ever funny.
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12: And now here's your look at Fort McMurray weather. Tonight, a few clouds with a low of 12. Tomorrow, mostly sunny with a high of 26. Thursday, increasing cloudiness and 21. Friday, partly cloudy with a chance of showers and 17. Saturday, sunny and 17. Sunday, partly cloudy and 19. And on Monday, partly cloudy and 22.
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1: Olivia Rodrigo had her first ever Daisy Chain Music Festival over the weekend in Southern California. $20 million raised going towards women-based charities.
2: And it's because all of the performers that showed up and put on great shows didn't take any money. It all went back to charities.
1: Sarah McLachlan was there, Alanis Morissette, and she closed out the festival doing a duet with Stevie Nicks, Landslide. Big ups to Olivia Rodrigo, and she's a young pop star.
2: Yeah, nice to see a focus from a celebrity that's not on just how big of a yacht you can buy.
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1: You're trying No Sugar September.
2: Yeah, off to a bad start this morning. I was like, I'm hungry. Grabbed a granola bar. Didn't even think about it. 9 grams of sugar.
1: Yeah, bad start. Does this mean no Maroon 5 for you either? Because they have a song called Sugar.
2: I can listen to songs that are about sugar. I just can't consume sugar. And I'm okay with natural sugar too.
1: Oh.
2: If I'm eating fruit,
1: yeah,
2: that doesn't count.
1: No artificial sugar, but you can have some Maroon 5.
2: I can have a little bit of Maroon 5, yeah.
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2: I'm Corey Atkinson. Here's what's trending on Play. Canada is 1 week away from imposing tariffs on American goods as its response to the escalating trade dispute with the United States continues. The measures take effect September 8th after U.S. President Donald Trump imposed 50% tariffs on roughly $28 billion in Canadian goods. Prime Minister Mark Carney says Canada will match U.S. tariffs dollar for dollar to protect Canadian workers and businesses. Canada's push to diversify trade in the wake of unprecedented U.S. tariffs is putting new attention on the oil sands. Energy Minister Tim Hodgson was in Fort McMurray touring the industry, marking the first visit by a federal minister in more than a decade. Harvard Media asked Hodgson about finding new customers for Canadian energy.
3: As I go around the world, whether it's Japan or India or Europe, what I hear over and over again is people want what we have. They know we are a reliable supplier.
2: Hodgson argues energy can be one of the country's strongest cards in the trade dispute. Even with projects underway, he says more work remains. Free men's health screening is coming to Fort McMurray 468 First Nation later this month. John Tupper brings us the information.
4: The man van will be at the 468 Health Center on September 25th from 9 until 1. Men between the ages 40 and 70 can receive a free baseline PSA blood test for prostate cancer. Blood pressure, blood sugar, and mental wellness checks will also be available. No appointment is needed. For Harvard Media News, I'm John Tupper.
2: Friends of Medicare are calling for expanded harm reduction and evidence-based addictions care as Alberta marks International Overdose Awareness Day. The advocacy group says at least 1,437 Albertans died from drug poisoning last year. And increased military air traffic is expected around Fort McMurray this week as Four Wing Cold Lake conducts training at the Fort McMurray International Airport. The Canadian Armed Forces says the exercise runs through September 4th and involves CF-18 Hornet fighter aircraft. You can always access your local and Canadian news by downloading our app or visiting play1037.ca. That's what's trending on Play. I'm Corey Atkinson.
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2: I'm Corey Atkinson with your look at sports. The Fort McMurray Oil Barons host Bonnyville in a pair of AJHL preseason games Friday and Saturday at Centerfire Place. The puck drops at 7 Friday and 2 p.m. on Saturday. One preseason game in the AJHL tonight, and that's Drayton Valley in Grand Prairie. The Toronto Blue Jays are a game and a half back of the Cleveland Guardians for the final wildcard spot as those teams tangle in the start of a three-game series by the shore of Lake Erie. Spencer Arrighetti gets the start for the Jays against Cleveland's Gavin Williams. Felix Auger-Aliassime, Denis Shapovalov, and Leila Fernandez won their opening singles matches at the U.S. Open. Houston's mayor is saying he'll do what it takes to bring a team to his city. The Texas city hopes to be active in time for the 2029-2030 season. Between a new arena and expansion fees, the cost for either Houston or Austin, Texas, is said to be $3.5 billion. And Leo Messi announced his retirement from international football yesterday. The 39-year-old scored 4 goals Saturday for Inter Miami against Montreal FC. That's your look at sports. I'm Corey Atkinson.
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2: And now here's your look at Fort McMurray weather. Tonight, a few clouds with a low of 12. Tomorrow, mostly sunny with a high of 26. Thursday, increasing cloudiness in 21. Friday, partly cloudy with a chance of showers in 17. Saturday, sunny in 17. Sunday, partly cloudy in 19. And on Monday, partly cloudy and 22.
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1: It's time for Recommend Something, where we
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1: Dream of a vacation.
2: So how do you do this? You lay your head on the pillow at night and you kind of set the scene ahead of time, close your eyes and hope that the story continues.
1: 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And then by the time you fall asleep, you'll be dreaming that you're there. I did that last night and it was awesome. I woke up and I felt like I just got back from a vacation, but I didn't have to deal with airports.
2: It's crazy because sometimes you'll dream about someone you haven't seen in 20 years and then you see them the next week. Mm-hmm. If you can manifest a trip to Thailand, like you dreamt it, and then all of a sudden you're on a plane.
1: Exactly.
2: I like it.
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1: Did you hear about this floating island in BC?
2: I saw the video footage of it and it was super eerie. So basically it's this island of trees that just showed up in the middle of the water and floated by a bunch of people.
1: And then they couldn't find it because they think it just settled up against an already established island. But yeah, there was so much floating lumber and whatnot that moss grew over it, and then trees were able to grow, and then it detached from the island it was on.
2: How scary would it be if you're just walking along the beach and all of a sudden you take one step too far and it's not attached to the land? You're just doing the splits. All of a sudden it's separating. That's terrifying. Anyway, if you haven't seen this footage, the random floating island
1: in BC, yeah, look it up.
2: Scary.
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0: You're going for an allergy test.
1: I am, yes. And I'm going to do the full meal deal. There was two options on the table to try to get to the bottom of why my hands are so dry. I think it's actually an allergy to something.
0: Well, they're so dry that the tips of them start to crack open. 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
1: Yeah. So there's two options. There's the $140 option where they just do a prick test, which I'll probably fail the prick test.
0: Yeah, they're going to be like, yep. They're just going to take one look at you.
1: Guilty.
0: Yep, he's a prick.
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1: 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And finally, September the 20th, the Inner Pipeline Fort McMurray Marathon taking over McDonald Island Park and Wood Buffalo. 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
1: I'm Corey Atkinson. Here's what's trending on Play. Canada's tariff response to the United States is set to take effect September 8th. Prime Minister Mark Carney suspended trade negotiations after saying last-minute American demands were unfair and uneconomic. The U.S. has imposed 50% tariffs on roughly $28 billion in Canadian goods. Carney says Canada will match those tariffs dollar for dollar while introducing additional support for affected workers and businesses. And as Canada and Prime Minister Mark Carney seek to diversify trade partners in the wake of unprecedented U.S. tariffs, Canada's energy minister was in Fort McMurray to tour the oil sands. Harvard Media spoke with Tim Hodgson about Canada's push to get its energy to more customers around the world.
2: We understand that when you're in a trade war you don't ask for, you need to use your very best cards. You need to play your very best cards. Our very best cards are our energy and natural resources.
1: Hodgson says Canada needs to sell its resources to allies beyond the United States. Even with work already underway, he says there's more still to come. His trip marks the first federal ministerial visit to the oil sands in more than a decade. Fort McMurray 468 First Nation is welcoming the Man Van for a free men's health clinic on September 25th. John Tupper has more.
3: The mobile clinic provides baseline prostate-specific antigen blood testing for men between the ages of 40 and 70, which can help early detection of prostate cancer. The 468 says prostate cancer often develops without warning signs. The clinic will run from 9 until 1 p.m. with no appointment required. For Harvard Media News, I'm John Tupper.
1: International Overdose Awareness Day is drawing renewed calls for changes to Alberta's approach to addictions care. Friends of Medicare says the province should expand publicly delivered treatment and harm reduction services. The group is criticizing closures of supervised consumption services and increased reliance on private addictions care. Executive Director Chris Galloway says Albertans need access to a full spectrum of evidence-based supports. You can always access your local and Canadian news by downloading our app or visiting play1037.ca. 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I'm Corey Atkinson.
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1: I'm Corey Atkinson with your look at sports. The Fort McMurray Oil Barons host Bonnyville in a pair of AJHL preseason games Friday and Saturday at Centerfire Place. The puck drops at 7 Friday and 2 p.m. on Saturday. One preseason game in the AJHL tonight, and that's Drayton Valley in Grand Prairie. The Toronto Blue Jays are a game and a half back of the Cleveland Guardians for the final wildcard spot as those teams tangle in the start of a three-game series by the shore of Lake Erie. Spencer Arrighetti gets the start for the Jays against Cleveland's Gavin Williams. Felix Auger-Aliassime, Denis Shapovalov, and Leyla Fernandez won their opening singles matches at the U.S. Open. Houston's mayor is saying he'll do what it takes to bring a team to his city. The Texas city hopes to be active in time for the 2029-2030 season. Between a new arena and expansion fees, the cost for either Houston or Austin, Texas, is said to be $3.5 billion. And Leo Messi announced his retirement from international football yesterday. The 39-year-old scored 4 goals Saturday for Inter Miami against Montreal FC. That's your look at sports. I'm Corey Atkinson.
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5: Tonight, partly cloudy, becoming clear near midnight. Wind southeast 20 kilometers an hour, gusting to 40, a low 12. Wednesday, mainly sunny. Wind becoming southeast 20 kilometers an hour, gusting to 40, high 27. Thursday, mix of sun and cloud, high 22. Friday, mix of sun and cloud, 60% chance of showers, high 19. Saturday, cloudy, high 17. And Sunday, mix of sun and cloud, high 19.
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1: I went to a wedding over the weekend, and as much as I love that they provide a beverage at mm-hmm. each of the tables, there's usually table wine.
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2: Today I'm speaking with Stephanie McKenzie, the Events and Communications Officer with the Northern Lights Health Foundation. For anyone who's never experienced the hospital bed races, what exactly happens at this event?
3: We have incredible teams that fundraise their way to the starting line, and then on race day, they all come together, and then they race in head-to-head heats. And what's great about this is you'll get teams coming in costumes, corporate gear, or themes. Like, we've had everything and anything. So we have our older decommissioned hospital beds. They fly down that track, all trying to be the fastest team to win the Golden Bedpan Trophy. Mm-hmm. This is all going down on Saturday, September 19th at the St. Croix Athletic Park up in Timberley. Races start at noon. We're going to have a live DJ. We have a fun, energetic MC there. We have a barbecue by donation. We really hope everybody comes out and watch the racers as we race for fun and race for health.
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1: Everyone's back to school photos of their kids makes me so emotional. And I don't even have kids that I'm taking pictures of, but people are comparing them with what they used to look like compared to them going into the school year this year. Think of the before and after of their first day of school today and the end of this upcoming school season. Kids grow like 5 inches.
2: Yeah, it's crazy when people start posting like, this was the first day of school in kindergarten and now they're in grade 10 like my daughter is. Like, it looks like a different human.
1: Wow, time just flies. So soak it in. And shout out to everyone that's working hard. All the teachers in the school, the parents that are making sure their kids are up at the appropriate time, and all of the students. Best of luck this year.
2: Back at it.
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0: 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But I'm back like they forgot about Dre.
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2: It is apple pie season right now. We're in the thick of it. People are taking their homegrown apples and making delicious pies. We celebrated your birthday a little bit early this weekend.
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2: Your birthday's not till Friday, but my sister made you an apple pie. 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
3: 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Like, get at it. If you're going to have a birthday piece of pie, you got to make it taste as good as possible.
2: 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Happy pie season, yeah, everyone.
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